0: GT Country.
1: On a warm summer's evening, on a train bound for nowhere, I met up with a gambler. We were both too tired to sleep, so we took turns of staring out the window at the darkness till boredom overtook us.

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1: 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I love this
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1: I'm probably watching ESPN on watching hockey, watching golf. And then my tour manager says, hey man, you got 2 minutes. I was like, all right, I'm ready. So, yeah, I don't know. I've always been told by my vocal coaches, you should be warming up or hey, let's get a little hoorah, Mighty Ducks, quack, quack, quack before. But we're pretty chill. Everybody in my band has pretty much been with me since 2011. So left hand knows what the right hand's doing. We go play our show and have a great time.

0: Fra brødrene Bellamy til Hardy, som jo har hatt enorm suksess som låtskriver, men nå også som soloartist, aktuell med albumet Country Country, og det nå litt spesielt med den skiva.
1: It kind of just so happened that like 8 of the songs have the word country in the title, but you know, that kind of started, like that alone was the reason that I was like, let's go country country, because there's like so many songs with country in the title, and let's highlight the word country every time country's on the track list and all that kind
2: of thing. So it is a drinking game, this whole album.
1: It's, dude, 100%.
2: Have you played with your friends yet?
1: No, but I need to go through and count, but it's like, it could be a lot.
2: Yeah.
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I could take a couple guesses though, and then tried to dig real deep. Said, darling, honestly, I do a lot more offshore fishing, probably eat more drive-through chicken.

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colors Joseph wore, and then she said, perhaps this coat will bring you good luck and happiness.

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She said, honey, what would you do if you'd have never met me? I just laughed, said, I don't know. I could take a couple guesses, though.